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The Jade Alexander Show will be celebrating the freedoms made possible by you. 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
9: Last year, I had back pain radiating down my right leg. 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I could barely walk and had to stoop over when I did just to take pressure off the spine. I'm John Morgan of Morgan & Morgan. In my professional career, I've represented thousands of people who've had herniated discs and issues with their neck and back, but never fully appreciated what they were going through until it was my turn. 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All I can tell you is it hurt like hell, but worse. My daily walk was gone, and that bothered me a great deal. Then I thought of all of you and how much more devastating this type of injury could be for you. My life stopped. I now feel your pain. Just know at Morgan & Morgan, we got your back. I understand. Morgan means more.
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1: Hi, we're prophetic. 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When I'm in that truck, I'm listening to you guys. 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
8: 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Welcome to the Jade Alexander Show, mis amigos. Hope it was a long, good, restful weekend. We got to sleep in until 7 a.m.

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0: So you're probably in some kind of stupor this morning, and it doesn't necessarily mean that you had too many adult beverages.
1: A lot of people barbecuing, a lot of people boating, a lot of people on the water, a lot of people
0: for me,
1: beach.
0: It's more I slept so much.
1: Oh, my God, bro.
0: I feel like I'm in a stupor. But anyway, if you live in Miami-Dade and you travel 95 northbound to get to work to Broward, just be aware that as of last Thursday, keep in mind, we just had a long weekend in the middle, and you may not have had to go to work. The traffic pattern has changed. And oh my God, I'm so glad I paid attention to the overhead signage, the digital signs, explaining, don't forget, there's a new traffic pattern. So just keep in mind, if you stay all the way to the right, you're in the right place. Mm-hmm. It's going to take you straight 95 north to Broward. If you stay all the way to the left, it's going to take you to the Palmetto and the Turnpike. But just to add a little Tabasco sauce to the mix, 95 Express is still all the way to the left. So you've got 95 basically bookending this new traffic pattern and the Golden Glades interchange. Oh, and that's not going to be pretty for at least a couple of months before everybody realizes what's happening. Obviously, this is a 7-year project, by the way, what's going on at the Golden Glades.
1: 7 years?
0: 7 years of road closures and detours and express lanes not being available. But now, at least, there's a little glimmer of hope. And just pay attention, guys, because it could trip you up.
1: For the next 7 years.
0: For the next 7 years.
1: Until 2030.
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1: In Miami-Dade, 95 southbound, the off-ramp to the Airport Expressway. We've got a broken down vehicle blocking the right lane in North Opa-locka. On Opa-locka Boulevard between Cairo Lane and Lejeune Douglas Connector. That area is closed down due to a junkyard fire. Avoid that area if you can. 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
0: Like we all don't need this kick in the butt. On this Tuesday after a long weekend, DJ Vic Latino to the rescue. 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
4: 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It is an upgrade to 3 strikes and you're out. I know it doesn't sound like much improvement, but it is if you've ever had your car towed in Miami Beach and you're a resident with a parking permit. In the past, if you were parked somewhere questionable in Miami Beach, bam, your car was towed. Now, as long as you don't do something egregious like park in a handicap spot or next to a fire hydrant, you're entitled to 3 violations before that tow truck comes for your car. And this is literally the stuff reality shows are made of. You may remember South Beach Tow.
5: Hey, over here.
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7: Who the f*** you talking to, Porky?
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7: Who are you talking to, Porky? 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
4: Speaking of violations, you may get slapped with one by your HOA, but maybe the board of directors are huge soccer fans and they'll give you a pass. Lowe's is selling 10-foot inflatables of Lionel Messi.
8: Oh, hell yeah.
4: Ahead of the World Cup. And it's almost... No, it's not almost. It's just like a Christmas inflatable. Only this is Messi's face, body, tattoos, the whole in uniform
8: it's
4: with his number.
8: It's got to be sold out already.
4: He's holding a soccer ball. Yeah, I don't know. Maybe you want to check your Lowe's rewards, see if you get to the front of the line. And there is absolutely no gig that Diplo has ever performed in Miami, Vegas, Ibiza, D.C., Italy, San Fran, or even New York that can top the most important one that he just did recently, and my guess, he did not even get paid for it.
9: You ready to get crazy? 1, 2, 1, 2, 3,
4: let's go. You hear those little kids screaming? That was his son's kindergarten graduation after party.
8: Heard it was a banger.
4: With none other than DJ Diplo.
8: I heard they went crazy. A lot of milk.
4: Yeah, those kids were headbanging
8: chocolate
4: and having
8: wasted. You know?
4: Great stuff. All right. He may have slipped peacefully into the next dimension, surrounded by his family and a whole lot of love, but he leaves behind a legacy forevermore on your radio and on the dance floors. 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
8: All right, Miami-Dade, 95 southbound, the off-ramp to I-195. Broken down vehicle block in the right lane. In Opa-locka, on Opa-locka Boulevard between Cairo Lane and Lejeune Douglas Connector. That's closed down due to a junkyard fire. A lot of smoke in the area. Avoid the area if you can. In Broward, West Deerfield Beach on the Turnpike northbound after the Sawgrass Expressway. Accident has the right lane blocked. And in Plantation, 595 westbound at Hiatus Road. An accident's blocking 2 left lanes. 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
1: We were only apart for 3 days, and clearly you can't live without me, Ben, because you had a dream about me last night.
2: I told you that in confidence, but go on.
1: Do you want to give the details?
2: It was
1: there. Was it a good dream or was it a bad dream? All you said was, I had a dream about you last night, Jade.
2: I said you were in my dream. You were there, and it was, I mean, we can go into detail later,
1: all right, but let's do the messy. Jam.
2: Let's say that. It was quite messy.
1: It was as in Messi, the soccer player?
2: No, not as in Messi, the
1: messy
2: soccer
1: as
2: player.
1: Messy
2: as in, like, there was gross.
1: M-E-S-S-Y. There was grossness involved.
2: It was disgusting. I don't even know
1: where you're going with this.
2: Bad.
1: Let's talk about it at 7:05, because we're going to throw it back to 1988 with a man who was a loving father, a family man, a good friend to many, but also a pretty big name in music. On Friday, we lost a legend. He was only 59 years old. And today, we honor him in today's jam. Rob Bass, It Takes Two on Hits 97.3, The Rhythm of Miami.
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0: It's 97.3, the Rhythm of Miami. Miss Karen from Coral Springs checking in on this Tuesday morning. Let me guess, the boys are with you.
1: The boys are with me, and we have a very special day today.
0: Well, we've already had, was it Luciano who graduated from third to fourth or fourth to fifth?
2: Alfredo. Which one's Alfredo? One of them's Alfredo, one of them's Marinara,
0: I think. Okay, here we go.
2: Never
0: gonna get
2: which
0: this right.
2: Which,
0: never gonna get this right.
1: Today's Giuseppe, which is fettuccine for you, Ben.
2: That's right.
1: Today is Giuseppe's 12th birthday.
0: Happy birthday to you. Did you hear that Ben had a dream about me?
1: No, we just got in the car.
0: Okay, well, we were only apart for 3 days, and he had a dream about me. Are you ready to hear about it?
1: I am so ready to hear about it.
0: So am I. Because you haven't given me the details. Again, well, we had a long weekend. We got to sleep in for 3 days. We got to detach, decompress, stay away from each other. And yet, you had a dream about me.
2: I did last night, and it's messing me up. And maybe there's a dream See how messed up I am?
0: Interpreter.
2: Interpreter, thank you. Oops.
0: Get to the point. What did you dream?
2: Well, last night, I dreamt that me and you were doing this, what we're doing right now. We were in the studio.
0: Okay.
2: And then all of a sudden...
0: And I was doing what?
2: You were just on the computer, like, doing, like, whatever.
0: What I normally do.
2: What you normally do. I was standing over here.
0: It's called work. What I do on this side of the board is actually work with my laptop.
2: I didn't know what that was. And so, anyway, and I was on this side just kind of, like, looking around, I guess, and all of a sudden, I just... all over the place.
0: Wait. You passed gas all over the studio while I was on...
2: Well,
0: my computer?
2: It was gas that turned into more of like a, you know, I pooped all over the studio. I don't know what it was. I don't know what happened, but there was just like I was like a dog that lost control of my bowels. And it was all over the place in the studio. And I don't know what that means.
0: It is 7:05 in the morning.
2: You brought it up. I didn't want to talk about
0: it. I didn't realize that we were going down this rabbit hole and actually, I don't think we need an interpreter. I know exactly what that means. You were pooping all over me.
2: What does that mean?
0: I guess I don't know.
2: I was pooping all over you.
0: Yeah.
2: What does that even mean?
0: Maybe you're angry at me and you're just deflecting
2: in
0: your dreams.
2: Because you weren't even paying attention and I was just like, oh, I got to clean this up. I got to clean this up before she realizes that I...
0: Well, maybe somebody who's into dreams and stuff like that can call us up at 866-227-9730. Personally, I think... You're angry at me and you were pooping all over me.
2: And
0: I don't know why you could be angry at me because I
2: was angry at you. I was more embarrassed. Ian walked in. He's like, what's going on in here? What's that smell? I was like, oh, a dog came in.
0: So you blamed it on a dog.
2: I blamed it on a dog.
0: We don't have dogs in the studio here.
2: But it made sense. Yeah, and he was like, oh, yeah, it's okay. It's a dog. All right.
0: Oh, my God.
2: It's everywhere.
0: Oh, we just started the week and already the poop talk is in.
2: Well,
0: Ian just ran off the road.
2: Sorry, Ian.
0: Welcome to the Jade Alexander Show. We've got $1,000 minute to win it. 10 questions, 60 seconds. 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
2: 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Skin under the red sky. Laying on your chest like this.
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4: All right, starting in Miami-Dade in Opa-locka. Opa-locka Boulevard between Cairo Lane and the Lejeune Douglas Connector. That's closed down due to an earlier junkyard fire that they're trying to get under control. On 95 southbound at Northwest 125th Street, accident has the right lane blocked. In Broward, West Deerfield Beach on the turnpike northbound after the Sawgrass, we have an accident blocking the right lane. And in Davie Plantation area on 595 westbound at Hiatus Road, an accident has three lanes blocked. 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

0: South Florida's favorite radio game, $1,000 Minute to Win It, 10 questions, 60 seconds. $1,000, courtesy of Lowercase Law, home of the lowest legal fees in the industry. And in the interest of some of the kids that are in the backseat of the car getting ready to go to school, you're probably still in the school line. We like to have a little fun with you guys, too, because I know you missed the game. Mm-hmm. So I'm going to ask Ben 5 questions. He's going to have 30 seconds to answer them correctly. And you can play along in the car before you get out of the car and go to school, okay? Are you ready? Let's get the timer going. 30 seconds. Are you going to play fair this time and actually...
1: Mm-hmm.
0: Okay. Because last time you're... Oh,
1: mm-hmm.
0: Do I need to get my phone?
1: Mm-mm.
0: Okay.
1: Mm-hmm.
0: All right, are you ready? On 3, 2, 1. How long should you wash your hands with soap and water to get rid of germs?
1: You sing Mary Had a Little Lamb. So 30 seconds. I don't know.
0: What's the only land mammal that cannot jump?
1: It's an elephant. An elephant can't jump because they're too big.
0: What country is also an entire continent?
1: Australia.
0: Fill in the blank. Trees need light, soil, and blank to grow.
1: Water.
0: What planet
1: Water.
0: Is farthest from the sun?
1: Well, Pluto's technically not a planet anymore, so I would have to go with Neptune. Neptune.
0: Okay. Was that more than 30 seconds?
1: It was.
0: It was.
1: It was. I don't have a 30 seconds. I only have 60 seconds.
0: You know what? From now on, I'm going to whip out my phone. I'm done depending on you, to be honest. All right, here we go. All I do is
1: win. Did I win?
0: I didn't.
1: I don't know.
0: I need to go over the answers before you start playing any celebratory music. All right. How long should you wash your hands with soap and water to get rid of germs? 20 seconds, which is about as long as the alphabet song is. So A, B, C, D, E, F, G. By the time you finish the alphabet song, you should be finished washing your hands.
1: I was in Virginia, you got to wash them for a little bit longer because you're dirtier.
0: Okay.
1: You're rolling around the mud.
0: You are correct. Elephant, the only land mammal that cannot jump. Australia is an entire country and continent.
1: And the capital is Canberra. Not Sydney.
0: Trees need light, soil, and you are correct,
1: yes.
0: Water to grow. And what planet is furthest from the sun? I'm actually very impressed that you gave such a complete sentence because, indeed, if someone would have said Pluto, they would have been right up until 2006, yep. 20 years ago, when scientists decided... It got demoted.
1: Yeah, it got demoted. So, they're trying to bring it back, though. That's such disrespect on Pluto's
0: name. Neptune is the correct answer. So, taking into consideration you're from Virginia and y'all are dirtier up there, I'll take the 30 seconds. So, yay, Ben! Craig Baldwin playing for the money up in about 6 minutes on the Jade Alexander Show. 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
1: Oh, as soon as I saw your name on our Minute to Win It list, I'm like, oh, this is our buddy, Craigie Poo.
2: Craigie Bear.
3: Hey, guys, what's up?
1: Craig Baldwin, you're down in Homestead, right?
3: Well, actually, right now I'm in Tampa.
1: Oh, but you live in Homestead, yes?
3: Yes.
1: Have you, as long as we've known you, have you ever played the $1,000 Minute to Win It?
3: No.
1: Oh.
2: All right, Craig's up, baby.
1: I love that laugh. Baby doll, it is time. All the way from Tampa, you have got 60 seconds to answer 10 questions. If you don't know the answer, you're going to say, pass. And if there's time left on the clock, we'll come back to that question, okay? We can only accept your first answer. You get them all right. You win $1,000, which is probably a little less than what you make now because you're like some famous truck driver. Mm-hmm. And we appreciate...
3: No, I'm a mechanic.
1: Oh, you're a mechanic. Why did I think you were a truck driver?
2: Because you don't listen. You don't listen to our beloved listeners. Of course he's a mechanic. And of course we both... I knew that. And me and Craig are boys.
1: You did not know that either, you moron, you.
2: All right, my bad.
1: Craig, are you ready to go, baby?
3: Yeah, let's do it.
1: 3, 2, 1.
2: What is the name of the big yellow bird on Sesame Street?
3: Big Bird.
2: Dale Earnhardt Jr. is now a broadcaster, but he used to compete in what sport?
3: NASCAR.
2: Harry's House, an album by what artist, won the Grammy in 2023?
3: Ed Sheeran.
2: Angel Reese and Caitlin Clark play what sport?
3: Basketball.
2: In which direction does the needle on a compass point?
3: North.
2: What is the name of the actress who's married to Dax Shepard and stars in the Netflix series Nobody Wants This?
3: Pass.
2: What color are the McDonald's arches?
3: Yellow.
2: Adele's debut album was called what? Adele or 19?
3: 19.
2: Who was the Super Bowl halftime performer this year?
3: Pass.
2: Who are the bad guys in Transformers, Autobots or Decepticons?
3: Decepticons.
2: What is the name of the actress who's married to Dax Shepard and stars in the Netflix series Nobody Wants This?
3: Gwyneth Paltrow.
1: Time.
2: All right. Okay.
1: Pretty good stuff.
2: Very good.
1: He knows his sports.
2: I'll take
1: that. Of course.
2: All right. Craig, really well done. Yep. You got out of the 10, 7 correct. 7.
1: This is me clapping for my Homestead boy.
2: It was very good. So let's go over the ones we missed or passed. Harry's House was an album by Harry Styles that won the Grammy back in 2023.
3: Right.
2: The name of the actress who's married to Dax Shepard and stars in the Netflix series Nobody Wants This, different blonde lady. It's going to be Kristen Bell.
1: Who did he say?
2: Gwyneth Paltrow.
3: I said Gwyneth Paltrow.
2: And the Super Bowl halftime performer that everybody was talking about and nobody can remember for some reason, because Jade also couldn't remember, was Bad Bunny.
1: Craig, be careful up there in Tampa. Safe travels home. We love you and appreciate you, and hope to see you soon.
3: All right. Love you guys.
1: Mwah. Bye.
3: Bye.
1: You may get slapped with a violation by your homeowners, but who cares? Going to get you in the mood for the big party that's coming up. That's coming up in the juice. Give me 4 minutes. It's 97.3, The Rhythm of Miami.

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1: Diplo obviously has a top-tier resume. It includes Miami, Vegas, Ibiza, Italy, New York, on and on. But nothing is ever going to top his latest gig.
2: You ready to get crazy?
1: One, two, hear those kids?
3: Banger.
1: DJ Diplo DJ'd his son's kindergarten graduation.
3: Hell yeah.
1: I'm guessing it was for free, and to see all those kids jump around and have a good time. Didn't we blog it?
3: It's blogged.
1: Is it on the Jade Alexander blog?
3: At
1: hits973.com. You can see all the kids, including his at the very front, just jamming to the music. All right, here's the reason that you're seeing John Travolta wearing a beret these days. I'm sure you saw him at the Cannes Film Festival, and he's just been photographed a lot with beret and glasses. You know him as an actor, but he's been doing some directing these days, and he wants to look the part. So he went online and he did some research, and he looked at what directors looked like back in the 30s, 40s, and 50s, and they wore berets and glasses, and by gone it, he was going to dress the part. And I got to tell you, Ben, I know you're young.
3: Uh-huh.
1: You're not going to remember this far back.
3: No problem.
1: You don't watch nostalgia television like I do, but once upon a time, long, long ago, when there was barely electricity on the planet, there was a show called Welcome Back, Kotter, and John Travolta played this character in this high school setting, and he was Vinnie Barbarino.
4: Now, first thing you gotta do is a Vinnie Barbarino look, okay? Your hair, for instance, very casual. It should look like it's being blown by unseen winds.
1: Of really, really good hair back in those days. And now he's just bald and wearing a beret. Good for you, John. You look good no matter what. And you may get slapped with a violation by your homeowners association, but maybe you'll get lucky and the board are really big soccer fans. Okay, this is actually pretty impressive. It looks just like a Christmas inflatable, only it's an inflatable of Lionel Messi. It's 10 feet tall, available at Lowe's, and it is as real as it gets. It's got Messi's face, his body, down to his tattoos. He's wearing his uniform with his number on it, holding a soccer ball. Something about Lowe's.
3: And it's got Lowe's right on the...
1: Of course.
3: Lowe's is like, we are capitalizing
1: for Lowe's. Absolutely. But getting ready for the World Cup that's just around the corner, hard to believe. All right, that is your juice on the Jade Alexander Show. 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
3: Starting in Miami-Dade, Opa-locka on Opa-locka Boulevard between Cairo Lane and the Lejeune Douglas Connector is closed down due to a junkyard fire. Avoid that area if you can. In Broward, Plantation University Drive northbound between Northwest 3rd and 5th is closed down due to an accident, and West Deerfield Beach on the Turnpike northbound after the Sawgrass, an accident has moved off to the shoulder. 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
3: 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Yeah.

0: here. Good morning and welcome to the Jade Alexander Show. Please tell me that you are a dream interpreter.
1: Good morning, beautiful people. I could be. It's Drippy. How y'all doing?
0: Drippy!
2: What's up, Drippy?
0: Ben's forever best friend because he got a pair of shoes out of that happy hour.
2: I rocked my pair of my sneakers this weekend. They were so nice.
1: Oh, man, I'm glad you liked it, my brother. I'm glad. And I'm just a little weirded out by Ben's dreams about you when he's not with you, but, you know.
0: In case you missed it a little earlier, Ben was talking about the fact that he had a dream about me.
2: Last night.
0: We're apart 3 days. Can't live without me. At least that's what I thought until you explained that what you had a dream about was pooping in the studio across from me.
2: Yeah, you were just doing your stuff and then I was just over here.
0: When you say doing my stuff, I was working on my laptop.
2: Computer and I was just dropping turds left and right.
0: That tells me that you're pooping on me.
2: I don't know what that means. You're mad at me about something.
0: What did I do?
1: Well, according to Google, it says that his dream can mean an urgent need to release emotions that he might have bottled in, or specifically actions of soiling the floor means feelings of a lacked up control lingering.
0: Well, he has zero control in this studio.
2: Yes,
0: so that's a
2: possibility. I don't know what I'm doing ever. I have no control. That's
0: Drippy, we love you, baby. Thank you for being a part of us.
1: Love you guys. Have a beautiful, blessed week.
0: You too, babe. Just a couple of songs away from the $1,000 keyword on Hits 97.3, The Rhythm of Miami.

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0: It's 97.3. It's the Rhythm of Miami. If you're leaving today, you're going back home, you spent the long weekend here in South Florida, and you thoroughly enjoyed the sun and the salt and the sand and the seaweed. Did you see the amount of seaweed on the beach this weekend?
1: I avoided the beach at all costs.
0: Miami Beach, Hollywood Beach, Fort Lauderdale Beach. It's actually called Sargasm because it's the real stinky brown one that's all tangled up. It was all over the beaches.
1: That's an interesting name.
0: Anyway, it's obviously vital for marine life, but when it comes ashore, it is smelly as hell.
2: Now,
0: and if you
2: get
0: too close to it, you can get some sea lice in your hair. And
1: Sargasm. Yeah. Now, how do you spell sargasm?
0: S-A-R, oh, Lord, G-A-S-S-U-M.
1: Not S-A-R.
0: No, S-A-R. Stick to what I'm saying. S-A-R-G-A-S-S-U-M. S-S-U-M. It's...
1: Oh, it's everywhere.
0: Yes.
1: Oh, gross.
0: It's disgusting, and it
1: smells...
0: But hey, again, if you're leaving, we're used to this in South Florida, and this stuff sticks around until the fall.
1: I feel itchy just like looking at pictures of these mounds of
0: thank you for visiting, though, and spending your money here in South Florida. Hope to see you back come Labor Day weekend. This hour's keyword, worth $1,000, is plan. P-L-A-N. Good luck.

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2: It's 97.3 traffic. Okay, Miami-Dade, Southwest Dade on 75 southbound at Miami Gardens Drive. We have a broken down vehicle blocking a left lane. Miami Gardens on 95 southbound at Miami Gardens Drive again. Accident blocking the center lane. Stop and go traffic backed up to Hallandale Beach Boulevard and in Broward Plantation on University Drive northbound between Northwest 3rd and 5th Street. That area is closed down due to an accident. 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

0: hell goes to school on a Saturday during a long holiday weekend?
1: Nerds.
0: No.
1: Oh.
0: 250 kids who showed up at St. Louis Catholic School in Pinecrest to celebrate Goya's 90th year birthday. 90-year legacy, Goya. And they were there with international singer Carlos Vives, a very, very popular Hispanic artist.
1: Know this person.
0: You know who Carlos Vives?
1: Yeah.
0: Why don't you sing one of his songs?
1: Yeah, Carlos Vives?
0: I want you to sing. Do you know what country he comes from? Since you know so much about Carlos?
1: He comes from a Spanish country.
0: You need to Google a little faster. He's a Colombian artist.
1: Yeah, he's Colombian. He's a Colombian guy. And he does Colombian music, and he sings a song called, I can't pronounce any of these.
0: Okay.
1: La Bicicleta.
0: Okay. Why don't we just concentrate?
1: You should finish your story. I don't want to interrupt. I'm being rude now.
0: You've interrupted multiple times, and this is all about Goya and their 90th anniversary.
1: Well, because if it's Goya, it's got to be good.
0: There you go. By the way, Goya has donated 1 million pounds of food all over the country. So.
1: Goya? It's Goya. Doya. It's Goya because it's got to be good. Doya. Goya. It's got to be Goya. All right, I'm done.
0: Let's start playing a little music here because I don't know if you're hurting other people's ears as
1: Goya,
0: much as
1: gotta
0: you're
1: be good. Goya, it's got to be good.
0: Okay.
1: Goya. Goya.
0: Can we go now to these guys right here? They won Song of the Year.
1: They won everything.
0: This one right here last night at American Music Awards. Congratulations. It's the Jade Alexander Show on Hits 97.3, The Rhythm of Miami.

0: morning and welcome to the Jade Alexander Show.
1: Good morning, Jade. How are you?
0: I'm doing so very well, my love. Who is this?
1: This is Lexi from Hialeah, and I have a very important question because I'm very anxious, hoping that maybe I have a chance today.
0: Dime, mi tesoro. What can I do for you?
1: Are you guys still playing ticket tag for the cat's eye?
0: No, not this week. We are not. That does not mean that we might not be doing it later on in the year, because I think the concert's what, October?
2: Something like that, yeah.
0: Yeah, we got a minute here. So, I mean, it could pop up anytime, but this week, no. Sorry.
1: Oh, no, it's okay. Thank you so much, Jade and Ben. You guys are wonderful.
0: We can't do this without you, Lexi, out there in Hialeah. Are you east or west of the Palmetto?
1: East.
0: Yep, she's yeah. OG Hialeah. You don't even know what I'm saying.
3: I just want to be included.
0: Okay, well, if you're west of Hialeah, it's Miami Lakes,
3: right.
0: Palm Springs North. There's a couple of other neighborhoods.
3: Yeah,
0: and there's a little piece of Hialeah. But you are real Hialeah if you're east of the Palmetto.
2: You just started a war, I think.
1: No, I am real Hialeah.
0: Where did you graduate from?
1: Westland Hialeah Senior High.
0: Oh, there you have it. I mean, it
2: go Cougars. That's what I've been saying.
1: Yeah.
2: Or go podcast.
0: He has no idea what he's talking about. Lexi, mi amor, un abrazo. Have a beautiful week. Thank you for being a part of us.
1: Thank

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1: He played the role of this guy named Vinny Barbarino.
2: Now, first thing you gotta do is a Vinny Barbarino look, okay? Your hair, for instance, very casual. It should look like it's being blown by unseen winds.
1: Well, he doesn't have a lot of hair these days. He's actually bald, walking around with a beret and glasses. And the reason he's got that new look is because he's a director now. He's doing a lot of directing, and he did some research. And back in the day, 30s, 40s, 50s, that's what a director looked like. They had a beret and glasses and just looked rather distinguished. So I guess the moral of the story here is don't believe everything you hear.
3: Is Travolta bringing back the beret, though? Is that what's happening? Is he bringing back the beret?
1: Can I tell you something? I was walking around downtown Brickell yesterday. I saw a few people wearing berets. I'm like, is this a new thing?
3: What's old is new?
1: I think it looks really sexy.
3: Think so?
1: Yeah.
3: Well, maybe I'll rock a beret.
1: All right.
3: Maybe I'll find a beret.
1: BTS won Artist of the Year, Justin Bieber and Sabrina Carpenter, of course, best male and female pop artist. But last night, it was all about the nostalgia at the American Music Awards. Teyana Taylor, Hootie and the Blowfish, New Kids on the Block, Pussycat Dolls, they all performed. Black Eyed Peas, they accepted the best throwback song for Rock That Body. And if you were wondering if Billy Idol still has it at 70 years old.
4: Dancing with myself, oh, oh, dancing with myself.
1: Baby.
3: He's getting down.
1: He tore that place up when he accepted the Lifetime Achievement Award and closed the show with this classic. Dude does not look 70.
3: He was crushing. He was working that stage.
4: Dancing with myself.
1: All right, couple got divorced, and one of the demands from the wife was, let's just say, a little unconventional. Layden Richardson, that's her name. The judge said, well, what do you want in the settlement? She goes, I want the car, I want the dog, and I want the Netflix password. I don't know if she got the first two, but she literally has on her contract that she keeps the Netflix password. Now, there is a caveat. I want you to know that the subscription is under his name.
3: Okay.
1: So if he cancels it at any time... She's
3: probably
1: out of luck.
3: I mean, the reason has to be because she has a bunch of shows she started and she doesn't want
1: to
3: lose her
1: spot.
3: You know? She's got a very, like, down to the, she's on season 4, episode 9.
1: Well, she's keeping her profile and the password, and all's good in the world of Netflix passwords. That's your juice. We've got a special celebration in today's jam to honor a legend that we lost this past weekend on Hits 97.3. About 10 minutes away, the Rhythm of Miami.
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3: All right. In Miami-Dade on 75 southbound at Miami Gardens Drive, broken down vehicles blocking a left lane on 95 northbound at the Airport Expressway, and accidents blocking the left lane. And in Broward Plantation, University Drive northbound between Northwest 3rd and 5th Streets. Closed down due to an accident. 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When a motorcycle's in motion, it's more than just a motorcycle. The rider is someone's friend and family. You can save a life by taking time to look for motorcycles before turning or changing lanes. 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
1: We lost a legend on Friday. He was 59 years old, and he brought a whole generation. Actually, he straddled two generations that enjoyed the music. And I'll tell you what, there's going to be a couple more generations ahead of us that are going to love the legendary Rob Bass. 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
3: It's 9 o'clock, and obviously our coworkers are trickling in. You know, they work normal hours, 9 to 5. And I love the conversation in the hallway. Hey, what'd you guys do this weekend? Oh, I went out on the boat. Or, hey, I met up with family. Hey, we drove to Orlando. Blah, blah, blah. And then they look at me. What did you do? I slept.
5: Sleep.
3: I rested. I did nothing.
5: Yeah, from Sunday to Monday, I slept 14 hours. It was crazy. It was insane.
3: Wow, that's a backlog of sleep.
5: It was not a good... I don't recommend having... I felt like a zombie.
3: I know. When you oversleep, it's not good. It's but not anyway, good. I'm just... Now I have FOMO. Like, I missed out on so much. It was a perfect weekend. With that said, I will tell you this. My family went to the Air and Sea show on Miami Beach, South Beach. And it took them 2 hours to find parking. Solid hours to find one. I was like, I'm sorry, isn't your generation all about rideshare and Ubering, lifting, whatever? Like, we didn't think it was going to be that bad. Oh, you didn't think parking was going to be an issue on Miami Beach Memorial Day weekend.
7: We just thought that
3: Where was I? I was on the sand, minding my business behind my mom's condo, just feeling the breeze, having my wine, and falling asleep intermittently. Awesome. Tell me that doesn't just sound like heaven.
5: Dude, I love a nap.
3: No traffic, no nothing. And then all of a sudden, I'd zone out, and then you'd hear, zoom! Because we were close enough to hear the planes. They would make their U-turns close to where I was at. I was like, now looky there. I didn't have to look for parking. I didn't have to pay admission.
5: I can still see them. That's fine. I don't need to be up close and
3: you
5: personal.
3: You dummies, you. Hey, good morning. Happy Tuesday. Welcome to the Jade Alexander Show. My name is Jade.
5: Hi, I'm just Ben.
3: 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Welcome to the Rhythm.

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5: 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Traffic. All righty. In Miami-Dade, North Dade, 95 northbound before I-0 Row, we have an accident that's been reported causing delays. Golden Glades, 95 southbound before the Turnpike. Broken down vehicles blocking the right lane. And in Opa-locka North, Opa-locka Boulevard between Cairo Lane and the Lejeune Douglas Connector. That's closed down due to a junkyard fire that they're trying to contain. 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
1: It's 97.3. It's the Rhythm of Miami. Welcome to the Jade Alexander Show. So obviously, I don't have any Apple products at all. So I didn't know this random fact that you should know, Mr.
0: I'm Trivia King, Trivia God, Apple, Trivia everything. Emperor.
1: All right, so every Apple iPhone, iPad, and Mac computer shows what time?
0: What do you mean? The time that it is? What
1: ads.
0: Does that mean?
1: All ads have the same time. All Apple ads show a clock with the same time. Oh, you did not know that.
0: No,
1: now,
0: I know this.
1: You?
0: I know. It's
1: Mr.
0: Apple,
1: Trivia God,
0: Apple,
1: hit a wall.
0: Apple Pie 3.14159. That's Apple Pie. Apple Pie Pie Pie.
1: It's actually 9:41 a.m.
0: Why?
1: Why?
0: Why?
1: Because that is the time that Steve Jobs would make his biggest announcement during Apple presentations. For some reason, he liked to make big announcements at 9:41. If you look at a lot of watch ads, like on billboards, it's always like at 10:10. For some reason, Steve Jobs chose 9:41 in the morning because that's when he would make his biggest announcement. You didn't know that, did you?
0: I'm looking at
1: Trivia God.
0: I knew it.
1: No, you were just enlightened by me.
0: I think I knew
1: the non-Apple owner herself. You are so welcome. 10 questions, 60 seconds. Can Craig Baldwin do it to win $1,000? That's coming up at 9:30 on Hits 97.3, The Rhythm of Miami.

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1: Oh, as soon as I saw your name on our Minute to Win It list, I'm like, oh, this is our buddy, Craigie Poo.
2: Craigie Bear.
3: Hey, guys, what's up?
1: Craig Baldwin, you're down in Homestead, right?
3: Well, actually, right now I'm in Tampa.
1: Oh, but you live in Homestead, yes?
3: Yes.
1: Have you, as long as we've known you, have you ever played the $1,000 Minute to Win It?
3: No.
2: Oh, all right, Craig's up, baby.
1: I love that laugh. Baby doll, it is time. All the way from Tampa, you have got 60 seconds to answer 10 questions. If you don't know the answer, you're going to say, pass. And if there's time left on the clock, we'll come back to that question, okay? We can only accept your first answer. You get them all right. You win $1,000, which is probably a little less than what you make now because you're like some famous truck driver. Mm-hmm. And we appreciate...
3: No, I'm a mechanic.
1: Oh, you're a mechanic. Why did I think you were a truck driver?
2: Because you don't listen. You don't listen to our beloved listeners. Of course he's a mechanic. And of course we both... I knew that. And me and Craig are boys.
1: You did not know that either, you moron, you.
2: All right, my bad.
1: Craig, are you ready to go, baby?
3: Yeah, let's do it.
1: 3, 2, 1.
2: What is the name of the big yellow bird on Sesame Street?
3: Big Bird.
2: Dale Earnhardt Jr. is now a broadcaster, but he used to compete in what sport?
3: NASCAR.
2: Harry's House, an album by what artist, won the Grammy in 2023?
3: Ed Sheeran.
2: Angel Reese and Caitlin Clark play what sport?
3: Basketball.
2: In which direction does the needle on a compass point?
3: North.
2: What is the name of the actress who's married to Dax Shepard and stars in the Netflix series Nobody Wants This?
3: Pass.
2: What color are the McDonald's arches?
3: Yellow.
2: Adele's debut album was called what? Adele or 19?
3: 19.
2: Who was the Super Bowl halftime performer this year?
3: Pass.
2: Who are the bad guys in Transformers, Autobots or Decepticons?
3: Decepticons.
2: What is the name of the actress who's married to Dax Shepard and stars in the Netflix series Nobody Wants This?
3: Gwyneth Paltrow.
1: Time.
2: All right. Okay.
1: Pretty good stuff.
2: Very good.
1: He knows Craig. His sports.
2: I'll take
1: of
2: that.
1: Of course.
2: All right, Craig, really well done. Yep. You got out of the 10, 7 correct. 7.
1: This is me clapping for my Homestead boy.
2: It was very good. So let's go over the ones we missed or passed. Harry's House was an album by Harry Styles that won the Grammy back in 2023.
3: Right.
2: The name of the actress who's married to Dax Shepard and stars in the Netflix series Nobody Wants This, a different blonde lady. It's going to be Kristen Bell.
1: Who did he say?
2: Gwyneth Paltrow.
3: I said Gwyneth Paltrow.
2: And the Super Bowl halftime performer that everybody was talking about and nobody can remember for some reason, because Jade also couldn't remember, was Bad Bunny.
1: Craig, be careful up there in Tampa. Safe travels home. We love you and appreciate you, and hope to see you soon.
3: All right. Love you guys.
1: Mwah. Bye.
3: Bye.

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3: She's got a profile within the subscription, but if he cancels it, she's out of luck.
4: She's probably got a long list of like shows she's watching where she's on like season 5, episode 3 of this
3: series.
4: And
3: she wants to make sure
4: 9.
3: That she doesn't miss anything, hence the very unconventional request at a divorce proceeding.
4: I like that a lot.
3: Let's talk about the fact that, there's maybe a week left of school? Uh-oh. What are we going to do with the kids? Here's an idea for you. The Guinness World Records is at the Fort Lauderdale Museum of Discovery and Science. This is a chance for your kids to interactively play and touch and understand how people were able to make these records, these world records, by trying it themselves. It's in conjunction with Joe DiMaggio Children's Hospital. So it's a beautiful win-win for everybody. But this is a lot of fun, a way for you to step into these record-breaking moments and how people got there. And then you can sit there and go, oh, this is so easy. I can do it. And then you do it and you're like, okay, wait a minute.
4: I have a few world records from my last job.
3: Okay, let's see. Give me one.
4: I'm trying to think. I know we have the world record for most high fives in a minute.
3: Wow.
4: There's a lot. We did so many. I forgot. It's been years.
3: And high five is your claim to fame in world records. Okay, how about we just stop right about now?
4: I'll pull them up and I'll share them with you as soon as I have.
3: That is your juice. We have such a special birthday celebration in our community, and we want to give this beautiful woman a shout out when we come back. Give us 9 minutes. 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
4: All right, in Broward, Hollywood, 95 northbound before Sheridan Street. Accident there is blocking two right lanes. In Miami-Dade, Medley on the Palmetto southbound at Northwest 74th Street. Accident there is blocking two right lanes as well. And in Opa-locka North, Opa-locka Boulevard between Cairo Lane and the Lejeune Douglas Connector, that's closed down due to a junkyard fire they're trying to contain. 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

0: She moved to Miami literally 100 years ago when she was 9. She is a Pompano Beach OG. Mother May Jo Fulton turned 109 years old this month. And to celebrate her life, she's still alive, by the way. They gathered together at Apollo Park.
1: Ding! 109?
0: And they had a drive-by rally. They had the cars, the sirens, the flashing lights. And they asked her, you know, 109, how'd you get there? She said, a very, very good life. Church, God, and Christ.
2: And whiskey. There's always some type of booze with these older folks.
0: Yeah, it's, yeah. They know something we don't know, but she's pictured there with her tiara and her tambourine and her pretty dress. And she was there with family. Doesn't she look amazing? 109 years old, Mother May Jo Fulton. Happy birthday from all. Wait, let's do this correctly. Happy birthday to you. In the meantime, be good, be safe, be blessed, be kind, and be back here tomorrow morning at 6 a.m. for the Jade Alexander Show on Hits 97.3. 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

We finally saw Taylor and Travis for the first time, I feel like, since football season, sitting courtside at the Cavs-Knicks game in Cleveland for game 3. That didn't go so well. Did you see all the security guards sitting by her?

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Dilo winning Best Afrobeat Artist at the AMAs last night and also winning Social Song of the Year with that Chanel. 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
0: 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They say.

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The Rhythm of Miami, the nostalgia. Did you hear teens are bringing back flip phones? They don't want the smartphones. They just want like a calculator and a camera, and that's it. Where's my Nextel? Remember chirping?

0: Andre out in Fort Lauderdale. You know who this is?
1: Your voice, it sounds like Ian, but I'm not sure.
0: It is. You won that $1,000 this hour.
1: Yeah. Woo! I'm so excited, Mr. James. Thank you so much.
0: Mr. James. Jade Alexander's 1K payday. How are you going to spend that money?
1: I may do like Ben and go to the casino. And then I'll pay some bills. That's right, Ben. We rock.
0: However you want to spend it, we appreciate you listening. 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

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Hits 97.3, The Rhythm of Miami. Anybody do the Hyundai Aaron C show over the weekend? Anybody else see all that seaweed? Like, I know it's good for marine life, but phew.

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Hits 97.3, The Rhythm of Miami, a shot at $1,000. Jade Alexander's 1K payday. Minutes away, keyword coming up at 2, and then New at 2. I can tell you on Friday, your New at 2 song will be from this girl, Ariana Grande. Yeah.

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4: 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It's called Repeat It. They made it 12 years ago and just released it. 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
4: Do I dare say that we are good in Dade and Broward? That incident is cleared on the expressway northbound, 95 Express northbound. So we're good right now. 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
4: 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Good in Miami-Dade in Broward. 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

Sabrina Carpenter on Hits 97.3, The Rhythm of Miami. What is good? Chi-Chi coming through. I am in for Martika Lopez today, but she left me some tickets for Charlie Puth, and I will be giving those away today at 4 o'clock in the Top 5 at 4 Countdown. And, of course, I got you with your favorite song. Stay locked in. 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

we head into a few days of barbecues, beach time, and laid-back vibes, please take a moment to reflect how we got here. Thank you to the selfless men, women, and canines who gave it all. The Jade Alexander Show will be celebrating the freedoms made possible by you. Have a safe Memorial Day.

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4: Let's take a look at this traffic right now in Broward County. There is an accident being reported on Northeast 3rd Avenue between 48th Street. Also in Broward, another accident is being reported on US 1 north of Atlantic Boulevard. 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This is Chi Chi, and that's traffic on Hits 97.3, the rhythm of Miami.
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3: All right, let's take a look at this traffic right now. In Broward, Pembroke Pines, there is an accident being reported right on Pines Boulevard and 155th Avenue. Also in Fort Lauderdale, there is an accident being reported 95 southbound right on Davie Boulevard with stop-and-go traffic. 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This is Chi Chi, and that's traffic on Hits 97.3, The Rhythm of Miami.
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days, you can now get the Hailey Bieber smoothie in Miami. What? For like $1 million? There is a new luxury grocery store that just opened over the weekend. I think it's called like Nude Miami. It's in Brickell. And they have the Hailey Bieber smoothie for $20. Are you trying it? I want to try it. It's 97.3, The Rhythm of Miami with Charlie Puth tickets at

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3: Let's take a look at this traffic right now in Miami Lakes. There is a slow traffic being reported on Palmetto Expressway westbound at Red Road on 57th. Also, slow traffic being reported in Fort Lauderdale, 95 southbound right at Davie Boulevard. 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This is Chuchi, and that's traffic on Hits 97.3, The Rhythm of Miami.
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1: What caller am I?
0: You're caller 9. Who is this?
1: It's Karen.
0: Karen, where are you calling from?
1: Pembroke Pines.
0: Oh my God, are you in traffic somewhere?
1: Driving.
0: Okay, well, did you listen to the top 5 at 4?
1: Yes.
0: Okay, what was song number 4?
1: Justin Bieber, You Connect.
0: You were listening. We're going to hook you up with the tickets. Charlie Puth is coming on tour. Yes, he's going to be here June 5th for the Whatever's Clever World Tour. And you will be in the building too, you and a friend, okay?
1: Sounds great. Thank you so much.
0: Of course. Karen, let them know what station they listen to in Pembroke Pines.
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2: All right, let's take a look at this traffic right now in Hollywood. There is an accident being reported right on Sterling Road and Northwest 68th Avenue. Also in Miami, an accident being reported right on the 112 Expressway westbound off of the 27th and 36th Okeechobee Road. So make sure you stay away from that area. This is traffic, and we are commercial free. Chichi in for Martica Lopez today on Hits 97.3, The Rhythm of Miami with Taylor Swift.

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6: Let's take a look at this traffic right now. Stop and go traffic being reported on 95 northbound right at 62nd and 151st. And now in Broward County in Hollywood, an accident is being reported on Sterling Road right at Northwest 68th Avenue. 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Summer starts early in Florida, which means we get more beach time, more sunshine, and more time to enjoy refreshing, sweet, and juicy Florida watermelon. The best part of summer is already here. Locally grown, fresh from Florida watermelon. There's sunshine in every bite. This is Chi-Chi, and that's traffic on Hits 97.3, The Rhythm of Miami.
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Golden Huntrix on Hits 97.3, The Rhythm of Miami. 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Do it. 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And I got that BB Rexha after this.

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4: Let's take a look at this traffic right now in Miami. There is stop and go traffic being reported right on 95 southbound at US 1 Dixie Highway. Also on Hollywood Beach, there's an accident being reported on Sheridan Street right at Ocean Drive. 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Summer starts early in Florida, which means that we get more beach time, more sunshine, and more time to enjoy refreshing, sweet, and juicy Florida watermelon. The best part of summer is already here. Locally grown, Fresh from Florida watermelon. There's sunshine in every bite. This is Chichi, and that's traffic on Hits 97.3, The Rhythm of Miami.
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0: the mix today. 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
0: Oh, right? My God.
1: Let's go.
0: We're about to go. Well, we are live in the mix right

0: now, DJ Vic Latino, killing it.
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0: I love it. I love it. You're bringing all the vibes while everyone's coming home from work and they don't even know what day it is because of Memorial Weekend, like trying to make it a Tuesday. But we love the vibes that you're bringing because it is still a party.
1: We party nonstop.
0: We don't. It's Miami.
1: Nonstop.
0: When you're from Miami, that's how it is.
1: It's just a cafecito over here, a cafecito over there, and you're good.
0: And speaking of party, actually, I got to give a shout out to Jackie. She's at the Miami Lakes Palacio Los Jugos, and it's funny because she's having a party in her car right now in the parking lot.
1: Oh, wait, nice. What's up, Jackie?
0: What up, Jackie? Also, shouts out to Maureen and Holly.

0: I didn't know you could dance like that, Gigi.
1: Bro, you have me going, like, for real. And this BB Rexha is my favorite.
0: I love this record right here. This with the Faithless Insomnia in the background.
1: So
0: it's amazing.
1: Good.
0: Amazing.
1: Is that what it is? It's the Insomnia.
0: Yeah,
1: yes. That's it. Y'all remember that song, right? Because it's so Miami. BB Rexha needs to come to the studio.
0: We need to have her come up here and dance like you were just dancing on the table.
1: BB Rexha, if you're listening.
0: Come to the hit studio, BB. We need you on the table here. Let's go.
1: We love DJ Rick Latino. Thank you so much for providing the vibes on our way home. It's Hits 97.3, the rhythm of Miami. And you'll be in tonight, right?
0: I'll be in. I'm going to cover for you, and I'm going to do the mix tonight. The best mix ever.
1: The best mix ever at 10 o'clock tonight. That's right.
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1: Let's take a look at this traffic right now in Broward County and Davie. There is an accident reported right on 84 and University Drive. Also in Miami, there is an accident being reported. 112 Airport Expressway westbound right off Lejeune Road. 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

Hits 97.3, the Rhythm of Miami. You guys, this just in, Bad Bunny is joining the cast of Toy Story 5. He's going to be playing a pizza slice with glasses. I'm here for it. Bad Bunny on Toy Story 5. Let's go.

to let y'all know, DJ Big Latino, he is going to come up next. I'm getting up out of here right now. But don't forget to listen to Jade Alexander tomorrow morning, too. She's got that 1K payday at 8.

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4: All right, let's take a look at this traffic right now in Fort Lauderdale. There is an accident reported, 95 northbound right at Sunrise Boulevard. Also an accident reported in Miami-Dade, 95 northbound on 135th Opa-locka Boulevard. Stop and go traffic. 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

in for Chi-Chi. And what do you say we hook you up with some deets on that $1,000? Yep, Jade and Ben back tomorrow morning with your shot at $1,000. Plus, tonight we've got the top five at 8 and that best mix ever coming up at 10 o'clock. Hang tight. 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

As we head into a few days of barbecues, beach time, and laid-back vibes, please take a moment to reflect how we got here. Thank you to the selfless men, women, and canines who gave it all. The Jade Alexander Show will be celebrating the freedoms made possible by you. Have a safe Memorial Day.

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1: Hey.
0: Who's this?
1: Michelle.
0: What up, Michelle? How can I help you?
1: I was calling in to see when you guys were giving away the tickets.
0: Ooh, I don't have any tickets to give away tonight, but I do have that top 5 at 8 coming up.
1: All right, thank you. Well, I just appreciate you guys always playing same music. We keep you on at the job.
0: Well, thank you for listening. We love you guys.
1: Thank you. Appreciate it.

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